0: All right. This is the cutest portion of the show right now. This is the segment of cute, the slice of cute. We were telling you there's a little story that's gone viral of a little boy supporting Mexico at the World Cup. And he wore something totally unexpected because he wanted to fit in.
1: Yes, exactly. He didn't have a Mexico jersey and he wanted to wear green, red, and white, which are the colors of the Mexican flag. And so he looked in his closet and all he had was a Christmas sweater. And the Christmas sweater is green and it has Santa on the front and it's the exact colors. And he says, I just wanted to wear the colors of the flag and that's all I had. And the picture has now gone viral because you see all the other little kids, they're all wearing jerseys and he has the sweater. So now that it went viral, Santiago Jimenez on the Mexico's team saw it and gave him a personalized jersey. Aww. And
0: awesome.
1: Hooked him up with merch. And
0: I love it.
1: And then the Mexican national team also joined in. He sent a personal message to him. The rest of the team sent videos and messages to him. And he's been like, now interviewed on like certain like morning shows in Mexico and stuff like that. And the mom said like, this was all him. Like, she's like, I did not
0: tell
1: him.
0: She didn't suggest it.
1: No, she did not suggest it. She's like, he went in, he just said, these are the colors of the flag and this is all I got and I'm wearing it.
0: He's got a future. Thank you for that segment of cute, Santi. Big things are going to happen for you.
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3: 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Mornings on The One. 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

0: Sometimes we push our car's gas tanks to the limit. Sisney, you really took it to the limit.
1: I mean, I usually do.
0: And this is causing a little problem at home. I'm sure we can work through it.
1: Mm-hmm.
0: Let's get into it next.

0: Now, there are two kinds of people in this world. Those who get nervous when their tank is on the red or close to the E, and those who don't trust the gauge, who don't trust the predictor and run that thing way out, way down to the last minute, to the last mile.
1: No, that means I trust it.
0: Did you not run this thing down, the tank down to the last mile?
2: My gas was low. I kept watching it, and it kept saying, like, you have 5 miles, you have 3 miles. And I was going around town, and I'm like, oh, I got plenty. I'm just going to go there and back. We're good still. And so Michael was dropping me and the kids off at a play date, which sounds random. But
0: you were going on a play date?
2: Well, me with all the kids.
0: With the kids.
2: It's like,
0: okay,
2: oh, yeah, we're going to someone else's house to go use their pool and like have a fun. It was like the last day of school. And I was going to drink, so I didn't want to drive. So he's like, I'll drop you guys off. And so he gets in the car and we're halfway there. And he's like, Sissy, you have 1 mile left on your gas. How do you live like this? And I go, how do you not fill up my gas tank for me? Like, these are the things that husbands should do for their wives.
0: You're so defensive immediately instead of saying, I hear what you're saying. I'm so sorry.
2: Well, I didn't know that.
0: I get your point.
2: I didn't know that thing where what was the thing that we were supposed to say?
0: I get your point. I see your point.
2: I see your point right now.
0: That is the ultimate universal diffuser. I see your point.
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13: Weather for tonight, showers likely throughout the region, a low of 11. Tomorrow, a mix of sun and cloud, a high hitting 21. Tomorrow night, clearing skies, a low of 7. On Saturday, a chance of showers again with a high of 21.

All signs point to Harry Styles and Zoe Kravitz getting married. The biggest sign being a rock shimmering on Zoe's ring finger. But what about their future kids? Are they on the horizon? Zoe was surprisingly candid talking about the prospect of starting a family with their very busy careers. To see what she had to say, you can search Zoe Kravitz at onairwithryan.com.

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2: Our intern in the back says the hot dating app is now called, it's not Hinge, it's not Tinder. What's it called?
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4: No, really?
2: LinkedIn is the hot dating app. Okay, now we know LinkedIn, but a dating app? LinkedIn? All right, let's find out. Because maybe this is the issue for Michaela. She's on Hinge yesterday. I don't know.
1: On air. On air with Ryan Seacrest.

0: Okay, so LinkedIn, apparently, our intern, who's early 20s dating. So LinkedIn is the new... I thought that was like more of a business...
1: It is completely plan. Business, but back in, like, I think my junior year of college, I was just in the library, and my friend had mentioned to me that someone had, like, slid in her LinkedIn DMs. And he ended up being, like, this really cool guy, like good, like, resume, seemed, like, cool in STEM. It was silly, and I've always kind of looked at LinkedIn in a different way since then, and it's kind of funny. It's not that I'm, like, genuinely always scoping, but... It can be a good source.
0: Have you met anybody or like had any connection with anybody on LinkedIn socially?
1: I have had one like DM thread, but it's never gotten out of it because.
0: But maybe if they're on LinkedIn and they're looking for dating, they've got some sort of something going on, right?
1: But that's the thing.
0: They're in the business world.
1: It's so on the down low. Like I'm kind of approaching dating in a way that's. It's for the gag. It's funny to do it as a gag because if something comes out of it, like, oh my God, yay. But if nothing does, then like, it's for the gag, Ryan.
0: Then get Michaela to be serious as well. If she really wants to meet somebody, gagging it.
2: It's hard out there, okay? Because everyone's gagging it. That's the thing.
1: Okay, wait. Let's...
0: This has turned into a real free-for-all. All right, now listen. No gagging around here on the dating, okay?
3: Okay. This is On Air with Ryan Seacrest.
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Love Story actress Sarah Pigeon and Taylor's ex, Joe Alwyn, were spotted canoodling, if you will, in New York City. Fans are obsessed over the pictures of all this online. They were snapped walking, holding hands, and laughing. Imagine that. Sarah's never publicly spoken about her dating life, but after portraying Carolyn Bessette, that's who she is, on FX's Love Story, she might have a love story of her own.

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But now one of the most popular reality shows is following suit. Love Island. What are they doing in theaters? We'll get into it next hour.

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12: Weather for tonight, showers likely throughout the region, a low of 11. Tomorrow, a mix of sun and cloud, a high hitting 21. Tomorrow night, clearing skies, a low of 7. On Saturday, a chance of showers again with a high of 21.

0: Hi, Danielle. How are you?
1: I'm good, Ryan. How are you?
0: Good. So your boyfriend had a spiritual awakening and now says that you aren't compatible? What happened?
1: So my boyfriend and I, we've been together for 5 years, and lately he's gotten a bit more religious, which is totally his right, and I respect that. But a few days ago, he told me that he's not sure about our future because our values no longer align. So it really hit me hard because I've stood by him through tons and tons of stuff. And, you know, he cheated on me early on, and he's cheated on me more than once. So when he tells me that my values don't align with his, I don't know what I'm supposed to do with that. Like, I'm feeling like it might be something else, something underlying going on.
0: That's what I'm thinking. You can't just, like, have this awakening and decide that because of that, you're not compatible to the person you committed to be with. I don't think that makes a lot of sense.
2: It's happened before.
3: But I also don't love that he wasn't committed to you and cheated on you multiple times. Like, why are you still with him?
0: Sisney's got a good point. If this guy did cheat on you, is this who you really want to end up with in the long run? And maybe this is the universe making it go away for you.
1: I mean, that's a really good point. And I think that's what I was afraid to hear, but it's something that my gut knew.
0: Well, if that's true and your gut knew it and you're hearing it, then that's the case.
1: I think so. Well, thank you guys.
3: All right.
0: Good luck. All right.
1: Thanks.
0: All right. Bye-bye.
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2: You ever loved a show so much you wish you could watch it on the big screen? Well, Love Island, right?
3: Yep.
2: Is doing that.
3: Yep.
2: And Tanya has details next.
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0: me.
1: So the news came out earlier this week that Love Island is going to be on big screens out and about. And if you love it, that's so cool. I mean, it is.
2: They've never done this before. This is the first time in franchise history.
1: Okay, but the idea, I mean, Taylor did this. Huntrix did this. You get your tribe together.
2: Yeah.
1: And you get to watch something on the screen and do it with friends of the same fanship. And that's
2: essentially this is different because it's live. It's very different because it's not just live. It's a daily show. So it's like you have to go to the theater.
1: But you watch with your tribe of fellow fans.
2: Yes.
1: Right?
2: Yes.
1: That's the extra layer.
2: And it's
1: a very specific
2: part of the show. So it is going to be the Casa Amor episode, which is basically, this is the most dramatic basically time of the entire season. This is when they split up the guys and the girls and they just bring in a whole new slew of guys for the girls and a whole new slew of girls for the guys. So it really tests their relationships and it's like the juiciest, most dramatic episodes.
1: Is this something to go on a date with? Like, would you take a date to watch this together?
3: If the date is up to date.
2: I wouldn't want a guy asking me a million questions like, what? Oh, are they,
3: oh,
2: you know,
3: so
2: like,
3: annoying.
2: I like watch the show.
3: That's the worst. You can't pause it.
2: Yeah.
3: Like if you're at home, I pause it. I can explain.
2: Yeah, but how annoying.
1: Okay, so well, we don't want to annoy you.
2: I'm going to suggest no
1: on a date.
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Ryan Seacrest, Sissany Tanya, the back room here. All right, Michaela, let's get to this. We were going to talk about it the other day, but we missed it. Coming up next.

0: Michaela's roommate needs a real date, and Michaela's all flustered about it. So is your roommate, right? Like, she's kind of up in arms?
1: Yeah, so she's been on like 3 or 4 dates with this guy, but all they do is get drinks, and then he takes her home, they make out in the car, and that's it. And I'm like, you deserve an actual date.
0: Okay, and well, why does she say yes? Hold on.
1: I mean,
2: making out in the car, core memories. Gosh. Like, that's like the peak in the beginning of the relationship, and it's so steamy.
0: If it's every time, why does she say yes if she doesn't want this to happen?
1: Well, she doesn't know it's going to happen. He picks the place, and like one time she went and she thought they were going to eat dinner, and so she didn't eat. And
0: then she had drinks.
1: Yeah,
0: and then went back and made out with him?
1: Yeah.
0: Well, how about not make out with him when he drives her back? I mean, there are ways to block this whole thing.
1: Yeah, I mean, I think she also wants to make out with him, but she also wants a proper date.
0: Like, well, let's get into this guy's head. All right, why is he not taking it one step further? Like, what's the deal with not... How many times they've been out for the drink?
1: I think 3 or 4 times.
0: Okay, bro, what's this? Who is... Let me talk to this guy. I need this guy to talk to him. I mean, bro, you can't just keep... He's got to offer a meal at some point after 2 or 3 or 4 dates, Tanya. He can't just keep playing tonsil golf.
2: I'm just saying, when you're getting to know somebody, not investing multiple hours is like totally normal.
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12: Weather for tonight, showers likely throughout the region, a low of 11. Tomorrow, a mix of sun and cloud, a high hitting 21. Tomorrow night, clearing skies, a low of 7. On Saturday, a chance of showers again with a high of 21.

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1: I was distracted and in traffic. I didn't feel it when the earthquake happened, but it really got me thinking. Were you out drinking? Were you in the living room chilling, watching television? It's been a year now. Think I figured out how to let you go and let communication die out. I know, you know, we know you weren't down for forever and it's fine. I know, you know, we know we weren't meant for each other and it's fine. But if the world was ending, you'd come over, right? You'd come over and you'd stay the night. Would you love me for the hell of it? All our fears would be irrelevant. If the world was ending, you'd come over, right? The sky'd be falling and I'd hold you tight. And there wouldn't be a reason why we would even have to say goodbye. If the world was ending, you'd come over, right? Right? If the world was ending, you would come over, right? Right?

But if the world was ending, you come over right. You come over and you stay the night. Would you love me for the

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8: 101.7 weather. Weather for tonight, showers likely throughout the region, a low of 11. Tomorrow, a mix of sun and cloud, a high hitting 21. Tomorrow night, clearing skies, a low of 7. On Saturday, a chance of showers again with a high of 21.

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1: Do you live in Huron County? 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It will provide valuable information about local government, the responsibilities of elected officials, and how residents can participate in shaping their communities. 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
1: With an update from CKNXNewsToday.ca, I'm Miranda Chant. Just a couple days ahead of summer's arrival, and two local beaches have been flagged for high bacteria levels. Here on Perth Public Health's first water quality testing of the season led to no swim advisories being issued for Port Albert and Goderich Rotary Cove Beach. Warnings will be posted at those beaches until further notice, as swimming in waters with high bacteria levels can cause minor skin, eye, ear, nose, or throat infections or stomach illness. The water at the beaches will be retested today, with updated results expected tomorrow. Now, the arrival of summer also has Midwestern Ontarians looking forward to camping trips and evenings at the cottage, but a mosquito expert says the season could come with more buzzing pests than usual. Entomologist Taz Stewart says while products such as citronella candles and thermocell devices may help in calm conditions, their effectiveness drops considerably when winds become a factor.
2: If it's windy, they're not going to do anything for you. If it's not windy, they actually do repel to a point. I'm not going to say, hey, don't use them, but yeah, if it's windy or if you can put them in a corner and you're out of the wind, it will help.
1: Mosquitoes are more than just an annoyance, Stewart says. West Nile virus remains the primary mosquito-borne disease concern in Canada, making prevention important even when mosquito numbers appear manageable. Two people were taken to hospital, one with serious burns after an apartment fire in Owen Sound. It happened yesterday. Tenants managed to douse the flames before firefighters arrived, but the unit remained filled with smoke. Fire crews ventilated the apartment while paramedics took the tenants to hospital. One has since been treated and released. The other was transferred to Toronto for specialized burn care. Damage is estimated at $10,000. The cause of the fire was determined to be unattended cooking. A committee of local service groups have been tapped to run the Goderich Memorial Arena. Council for the town adopted an operating agreement with the groups, which includes the local Lions Club, Kinsmen, Rotary, Optimist, Legion, and Knights of Columbus. The five-year operating agreement includes a one-time payment from the town of $140,000 for renovations to get the center ready to open. Councillor John Thompson says it's amazing they've gotten to this point.
3: I never dreamed that we would be where we are with a group coming forward, willing to take that building on, willing to make it a community center. Have there been some surprises? Sure there have. Nobody's ever done this before, but I still am left with the feeling like we have to give them the opportunity to give this a try.
1: Members of the Goderich Memorial Community Committee have begun fundraising efforts to help support the center's operation moving forward. For more on these and other stories, go to cknxnewstoday.ca.
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1: While Canada made World Cup history yesterday, its celebration was tempered by concern for an injured teammate. Jonathan David scored three goals to help Canada win its first World Cup match, beating Qatar 6-0. Qatar was reduced to nine players because of red cards in a chaotic match. Ismail Kone was stretchered off with a broken left leg after a tackle in the second half. The Toronto Blue Jays completed a three-game sweep of the Boston Red Sox with a 4-3 win. Brandon Valenzuela got a go-ahead RBI double with two outs in the ninth inning. Vladimir Guerrero Jr. and Nathan Lucas homered for Toronto, which has taken five of six matchups against Boston this season. The Toronto Marlies won't be completing the sweep in the Calder Cup. They lost 4-3 in overtime to the Chicago Wolves, but still have a 3-1 lead in the best-of-seven series.
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1: Partly sunny today with a windy high of 21. Tonight, clear skies, a low of 7. Tomorrow, clouds will move in early in the morning with a slight chance of afternoon showers, a high of 21. Right now, it's 11.
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9: Thank you very much, Miranda. It's 6:05. Good morning. Remind us what day it is today, Julie B.
10: Friday.
9: All right, yay. We're going to have a winner for our Father's Day contest later on.
10: Yes, we are, because that's only 2 days away.
9: 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Louis Capaldi on the one.

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1: Tyler Sean, Run to You, 101.7 The One. It is 6:12. Julie B and Nick, hello to you. Happy Friday.
2: Hey, good morning and welcome to it. A little gray, but there is some sun peeking through out there to start your Friday.
1: 21 the high today. It's 10 right now outside our window. Just sun and cloud today. Yesterday, Canada, made history at the World Cup because it was our first ever win.
2: And
1: at the World Cup.
2: Has anyone scored that many goals?
1: Yes.
2: Have they? Okay. Because that's a high score for soccer in my mind.
1: It is a lot.
2: I don't even follow it that much.
1: 2014 semifinal, Germany and Brazil. Germany beat Brazil 7-1.
2: So that same was difference, but
1: in Brazil,
2: more
1: which was
2: goals scored.
1: A bonkers result back then. But one of our players unfortunately got hurt, like broke his leg.
2: I know, I heard that. You know what else is bonkers? That you could just rip that stat out of nowhere. Like, it's not written on the wall in here. He just knew something from 12 years ago at some World Cup.
1: Because I picked Brazil to win that World Cup because it was in Brazil and they made it to the semifinals, but then Germany smoked them. And then Germany ended up winning that year. It's 6:13. We got more soccer action this weekend. And we also had Scotsman Lewis Capaldi before that, Tyler Shaw. And it's hilarious seeing all the videos of the Scottish people in the Boston area because they're just apparently drinking bars dry. With the amount of beverages that they're consuming.
2: Because he's in town? Or just because of
1: because
2: soccer?
1: The Scottish team is playing in Foxborough.
2: Okay, sorry. I know Lewis Capaldi's Scottish. I thought he was in town.
1: No, but
2: gotcha.
1: The Scottish fans are drinking.
2: Yeah, they're becoming quite the celebrities of the pitch, if you will.
1: One bar, I saw some video, one bar said they sold three times as much as they did on St. Paddy's Day.
2: Uh-oh. The Irish folks are being shamed.
1: That's safely having a good time as well, I'm sure.
2: That's right. Everything in moderation.
1: Yes. That's crazy. Later on this morning, just after 8:30, we're going to have a winner for our Father's Day contest.
2: Ooh, and one week from now, we're doing something fun, too, with some winners.
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0: 101.7 The One Somber with Homewrecker. November 16th, they will be in Toronto. It's 621 Scotiabank Arena is where that show is. Next Friday, we will not be in studio, Julie B.
1: No, but we will be working.
0: Where are we going?
1: We're going to Sauble Beach because, as we all know, summer starts in Sauble.
0: That's right. It's the last Friday of June. We've traditionally been up there, and we're going to be doing it once again until 11 a.m. next Friday.
1: Yeah, because we've got a lot of winners to announce, and that means that you have somewhere to go to enter for a lot of these great prizes. Our website is the place, 1017theone.ca, and then be listening next Friday. We could be announcing your name.
0: Yeah, we'll be having a whole bunch of winners for gift certificates and prizes from places like Sauble River Marina. We got Jack and Jill's Boutique.
1: Becky Knight Brand Realty Group has made a donation to the prize packages. Also, Laszlo's Authentic Hungarian Kitchen.
0: I want to try some of their food. It's a Sure Thing and tons more. In this,
1: and also, for fun, Nick's going to be taking part in a little something. Possibly. We'll see how the weather is and what's all going on.
0: Ascent Aerial Park that we're going to be broadcasting right beside, so why not give it a shot?
1: Yes.
0: I have done it in the past. Mm-hmm. It's been probably more than 5 years ago now, but...
1: Oh, gosh, yeah. At least 10 years ago, we did it, you and I, in Tobermory.
0: Oh, yeah. That was very challenging.
1: A similar... challenging course there.
0: High ropes. Thank heavens for the safety harnesses.
1: That's right.
0: But yeah, go to our website. It's Summer Starts in Sauble Beach. A little contest. Lots of prizes to be won. And you enter at 101.7theone.ca.
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0: With an update from CKNXNewsToday.ca, I'm Miranda Chant. Just a couple days ahead of summer's arrival, and two local beaches have been flagged for high bacteria levels. Here on Perth, Public Health's first water quality testing of the season led to no swim advisories being issued for Port Albert and Goderich Rotary Cove Beach. Warnings will be posted at those beaches until further notice, as swimming in waters with high bacteria levels can cause minor skin, eye, ear, nose, or throat infections or stomach illness. The water at the beaches will be retested today, with updated results expected tomorrow. Now, the arrival of summer also has Midwestern Ontarians looking forward to camping trips and evenings at the cottage, but a mosquito expert says the season could come with more buzzing pests than usual. Entomologist Taz Stewart says while products such as citronella candles and thermocell devices may help in calm conditions, their effectiveness drops considerably when winds become a factor.
1: If it's windy, they're not going to do anything for you. If it's not windy, they actually do repel to a point. I'm not going to say, hey, don't use them, but yeah, if it's windy or if you can put them in a corner and you're out of the wind, it will help.
0: Mosquitoes are more than just an annoyance. Stewart says West Nile virus remains the primary mosquito-borne disease concern in Canada, making prevention important even when mosquito numbers appear manageable. Two people were taken to hospital, one with serious burns after an apartment fire in Owen Sound. It happened yesterday. Tenants managed to douse the flames before firefighters arrived, but the unit remained filled with smoke. Fire crews ventilated the apartment while paramedics took the tenants to hospital. One has since been treated and released. The other was transferred to Toronto for specialized burn care. Damage is estimated at $10,000. The cause of the fire was determined to be unattended cooking. A committee of local service groups have been tapped to run the Goderich Memorial Arena. Council for the town adopted an operating agreement with the groups, which includes the local Lions Club, Kinsmen, Rotary, Optimist, Legion, and Knights of Columbus. The five-year operating agreement includes a one-time payment from the town of $140,000 for renovations to get the center ready to open. Councillor John Thompson says it's amazing they've gotten to this point.
2: I never dreamed that we would be where we are with a group coming forward, willing to take that building on, willing to make it a community center. Have there been some surprises? Sure there have. Nobody's ever done this before, but I still am left with the feeling like we have to give them the opportunity to give this a try.
0: Members of the Goderich Memorial Community Committee have begun fundraising efforts to help support the center's operation moving forward. For more on these and other stories, go to cknxnewstoday.ca.
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0: Nuchev scored the winner in overtime as the Chicago Wolves stopped the Toronto Marlies from completing a sweep in the Calder Cup Finals with a 4-3 win yesterday. Nuchev fired the puck in off a rebound to silence the crowd at Coke.

0: Coca-Cola Coliseum in Game 4 of the American Hockey League Championship Series. The Marlies are still ahead with a 3-1 lead in the best of seven, with Game 5 set for tonight in Toronto. A history-making day at the World Cup yesterday. Canada won its first match ever, shutting out Qatar 6-0. Jonathan David scored three goals, while Ismail Kone left the game with a broken left leg. Baseball, the Toronto Blue Jays got past the Boston Red Sox 4-3 to complete their three-game sweep. And at the U.S. Open at Shinnecock Hill, Wyndham Clark was 6 under par. Listowel's Corey Connors is tied for 9th after going 1 under.
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0: Partly sunny today with a windy high of 21. Tonight, clear skies, a low of 7. Tomorrow, clouds will move in early in the morning with a slight chance of afternoon showers, a high of 21. Right now, it's 11.
3: Thanks very much, Miranda. It's 6:35. Good morning. Happy Friday.
4: Hello. Good morning. Julie B. and Nick on the One Morning Show. Coming up, we have celebrity status. Elijah Wood was stopping in somewhere for a slice recently. Also, new movies and more.
3: And what could be the world's largest sausage? Coldplay and Chainsmokers on the One.

0: 101.7, the one Sophia Camara, Never Be Yours. It is 6:43. Julie B and Nick, hello to you.
1: Hey, good morning. Welcome to Friday on the One Morning Show. We're looking at temperature around 21 today.
0: Do you like sausage, Julie B? You just bought some sausage,
1: I
0: right?
1: I did, yeah.
0: Yeah, you did.
1: We had bangers and mash the other day.
0: Ooh, excellent. Nice gravy with it?
1: No.
0: Oh. Oh, well.
1: Not this time.
0: Well, anyways, this guy over in Germany, he decided to make the world's largest Lego brick sausage. And it is about 6 feet, 6 inches long there, Julie B. Massive sausage. It's got a bun around it as well.
1: It does. Mustard on top, too.
0: And how many pieces does this bad boy take?
1: Oh, I can't even imagine.
0: 65,000 Lego bricks. Can you imagine all of those Lego bricks on the floor? And
1: stepping on them.
0: Having to walk across
1: them. I mean, with that many, you're bound to have one on the floor you missed.
0: Indeed. This guy, he says, I have always enjoyed taking on unusual challenges. When the meat and sausage producer from my region approached me with the idea of building something out of Lego, we started developing the concept together. And it quickly became clear to us that it had to be something big. So
1: very big.
0: Congratulations. The famous bratwurst of the region over in Germany is now a 65,000-piece Lego monstrosity.
1: I think you wonder how much that would cost just alone, because Lego is not cheap when you buy one little thing.
0: It's not.
1: That you have to put together
0: yourself.
1: It's like you have to put it together yourself and you got to pay premium for it.
0: I'm so glad my children are into Lego now. Oh, joy.
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0: Gaga and Dochi, 101.7 The One Runway. It is 6:51. Julie B and Nick, hello.
1: For the most part, we're looking at sun and cloud today with a high of 21.
0: All right, Julie B, I'm all over this jelly roll and bunny XO situation. What's going on there, Julie B?
1: Well, despite divorce proceedings currently underway, Bunny XO says she and Jelly Roll still plan to raise children together. She says they have a surrogate willing to carry twins for the former couple. Jelly Roll already has two children from previous relationships, a daughter who is 18 and a son who is 9.
0: At the movies, Buzz Lightyear, Woody, Jesse, and the gang are back for Toy Story 5. This time, technology is taking over, posing a threat to the livelihood of toys everywhere. One new character is Smarty Pants, a potty training gadget voiced by Conan O'Brien. And little Bonnie is back and in need of a friend.
1: You know, she was just 4 years old after Toy Story 3. She's 8 now. 16 years later. Plus, Hugh Jackman is Robin Loxley in The Death of Robin Hood, a dark adaptation of the story where he's looking back on his violent past. But will he get a chance at salvation? Jodie Comer and Bill Skarsgård also star.
0: Friday on Apple TV, it's the season 2 premiere of Sugar. Colin Farrell returns as a private detective, John Sugar, for a new case, this time tracking down the troubled brother of an up-and-coming boxer. And season 3... the premiere of House of the Dragon, that arrives on Sunday on HBO.
1: And Elijah Wood, Frodo Baggins, stopped into Thank You Pizza in Chinatown recently in Vancouver. He is in the city shooting season 4 of Yellow Jackets, which wraps up next month.
0: What was his rating of the slice?
1: I don't know. It's Barstool Sports.
0: 6:53, and that is your celebrity status.
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0: with an update from CKNXNewsToday.ca, I'm Miranda Chant. Unattended cooking is getting the blame for a blaze in Owen Sound that sent two people to hospital. Emergency crews were called to a smoke-filled apartment in the city yesterday. While tenants had managed to extinguish the flames, fire crews had to ventilate the smoke from the building. Two people were taken to hospital with burns. One was treated and released, while the other was transferred to a burn unit at a Toronto hospital for specialized care. Fire officials say the cause of the fire was unattended cooking and are reminding people to stay in the kitchen when the stove is switched on. Damage is estimated at $10,000. Heading to the beach this weekend, there are two you'll want to avoid. Port Albert and Goderich Rotary Cove beaches have tested positive for high levels of E. coli bacteria. That's prompted Huron Perth Public Health to place both beaches under a no-swim advisory. The high bacteria levels are likely the result of the rainy, rough weather earlier this week, which can stir up contaminants in the water. Results of retesting will be posted tomorrow. As Midwestern Ontarians prepare for cottage weekends, backyard barbecues, and summer celebrations, a mosquito expert is warning recent wet weather could see a boom in the mosquito population. Entomologist Taz Stewart says rainfall is one of the biggest factors influencing mosquito populations, making it more important to dump any standing water on your property.
1: You're looking at your eaves, your gutters, you're looking at the bird bath, but the reality is if you don't splash the bird bath out after 7 days, you have a chance of allowing mosquitoes to develop.
0: While many people turn to bug zappers and other backyard devices, Stewart says placement matters. He recommends keeping mosquito-attracting devices well away from patios, decks, and other gathering spaces. The Goderich Memorial Community Committee's been given an operating agreement with the town so it can chart a new future for the closed arena. The nonprofit committee was formed this year by local service groups already entering into a lease for the town-owned Goderich Memorial Arena in February. The goal is a phased reopening of the building, which closed in 2020. This week, council approved the operating agreement, which also included a financial commitment from the town for almost $350,000. Councillor Allison Segrin says the town isn't the only one putting money into these efforts.
2: I'm not up to speed on the current capital funding that that organization is doing, but I mean, to use Councillor Thompson's remarks, they do have skin in the game. Like, each of the service clubs has put in a lot of their own funds to support getting that building sort of open ready, I guess is the language. So I think it's important to acknowledge not only the work that they've done, but that they have financial commitments that have taken place as well.
0: The committee says it's hoping to reopen the center sometime this year. For more on these and other stories, go to CKNXNewsToday.ca.
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0: While Canada made World Cup history yesterday, its celebration was tempered by concern for an injured teammate. Jonathan David scored 3 goals to help Canada win its first World Cup match, beating Qatar 6-0. Qatar was reduced to 9 players because of red cards in a chaotic match. Ismail Kone was stretchered off with a broken left leg after a tackle in the second half. The Toronto Blue Jays completed a 3-game sweep of the Boston Red Sox with a 4-3 win. Brandon Valenzuela got a go-ahead RBI double with 2 outs in the 9th inning. Vladimir Guerrero Jr. and Nathan Lucas homered for Toronto, which has taken 5 of 6 matchups against Boston this season. The Toronto Marlies won't be completing the sweep in the Calder Cup. They lost 4-3 in overtime to the Chicago Wolves, but still have a 3-1 lead in the best-of-7 series.
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0: Partly sunny today with a windy high of 21. Tonight, clear skies, a low of 7. Tomorrow, clouds will move in early in the morning with a slight chance of afternoon showers, a high of 21. Right now, it's 11.
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0: Today's best. Thanks very much, Miranda. Julie B. and Nick here at 7:05. And coming up, we'll have weekend celebrations. If you have one, let us know.
9: 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And will you do this on the weekend? See, I don't really do this on the weekend, but I do it a lot during the week. Jonas Brothers after Max McNown on the one.

0: 101.71 Jonas Brothers and Sucka. It's 7:12. Julie B and Nick, hello to you. Happy Friday.
1: Good morning. We're looking at a high around 21 today. Some sun, some cloud.
0: Apparently, 22% of us are going to do this weekend there, Julie B. And I said, I normally do a lot of it during the week, but not really on the weekend. And now it's not solving crimes.
1: Thank goodness.
0: Part of my detective voice. No, but you do this probably during the week. Maybe on the weekend sometimes. I don't know. Do you do more of your napping on the week?
1: Oh.
0: During the week or on the weekend?
1: Oh, yeah, during the week.
0: Mm-hmm.
1: Yeah, not on the weekend so much. Occasionally.
0: Once in a blue moon on the weekend. But usually we're, doing something with the children.
1: Yes, and through the week we get up kind of early, so.
0: And now they're at school, the children, and they're not going to be in school next Friday.
1: Oh, not long, only another week.
0: Going to affect the napping of the summer.
1: Less than a week, really, after today.
0: The napping of the summer will be affected indeed. But you got any big Father's Day plans this weekend there, Julie B? You're going to be going up to the cottage or something?
1: We are. So I don't know what the kids have planned since he's not my dad. And most of them are grown-ups. So, yeah, I'm not sure what's going on with that exactly, but we will be there and a couple of the kids.
0: You're
1: going
0: to be off on Monday.
1: Two or three of the kids will be up there. So
0: you're off on Monday, right?
1: Yes, I'm off.
0: Got to write that in my brain just to make sure to be here. I will be anyway. But
1: yeah, please do.
0: Whatever you're up to this weekend, hope it's a great one. And for Father's Day, we will have a winner for our Father's Day contest later this morning, about a little less than an hour and a half from now.
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0: Lizzo and Good As Hell, 101.7 The One. Happy Friday. A little after 8:30, we'll have a winner for our Father's Day contest.
1: That's right. Too late to enter Dad now, but thanks for all of those dad jokes. We appreciate that. Looking at a
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0: Sorry, Julie B.
1: That's all right. Sorry, we're looking at celebrations now for the weekend and for today as we get into it. We've got Wayne and Janet Lawrence in Teeswater, 46 years married, or rather that's coming up tomorrow, is it? On the 20th. That's tomorrow. 46 years married. And that's with love from your five kids.
0: On Sunday, Emma Wilkin of Walkerton. Happy birthday to our sweet, beautiful granddaughter, Emma, who is turning 15 on the 21st of June. Lots of love to you. That's from Oma and Grandpa.
1: And we've got Bobby Joe Greenlee in Clifford. Happy birthday, Bobby Joe. Hope you have the best great day. Love from Clint, Tristan, Lexi, Hayden, Mom and Dad, Trevor and Dana, and Ava and Drew.
0: And that looks like all we got. You can always get your celebrations to us and hear them again later on the website at 101.7theone.ca.
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1: Issued for Port Albert and Goderich Rotary Cove Beach. Warnings will be posted at those beaches until further notice, as swimming in waters with high bacteria levels can cause minor skin, eye, ear, nose, or throat infections or stomach illness. The water at the beaches will be retested today, with updated results expected tomorrow. Now, the arrival of summer also has Midwestern Ontarians looking forward to camping trips and evenings at the cottage, but a mosquito expert says the season could come with more buzzing pests than usual. Entomologist Taz Stewart says while products such as citronella candles and thermocell devices may help in calm conditions, their effectiveness drops considerably when winds become a factor.
2: If it's windy, they're not going to do anything for you. If it's not windy, they actually do repel to a point. I'm not going to say, hey, don't use them, but yeah, if it's windy or if you can put them in a corner and you're out of the wind, it will help.
1: Mosquitoes are more than just an annoyance. Stewart says West Nile virus remains the primary mosquito-borne disease concern in Canada, making prevention important even when mosquito numbers appear manageable. Two people were taken to hospital, one with serious burns after an apartment fire in Owen Sound. It happened yesterday. Tenants managed to douse the flames before firefighters arrived, but the unit remained filled with smoke. Fire crews ventilated the apartment while paramedics took the tenants to hospital. One has since been treated and released. The other was transferred to Toronto for specialized burn care. Damage is estimated at $10,000. The cause of the fire was determined to be unattended cooking. A committee of local service groups have been tapped to run the Goderich Memorial Arena. Council for the town adopted an operating agreement with the groups, which includes the local Lions Club, Kinsmen, Rotary, Optimist, Legion, and Knights of Columbus. The five-year operating agreement includes a one-time payment from the town of $140,000 for renovations to get the center ready to open. Councillor John Thompson says it's amazing they've gotten to this point.
3: I never dreamed that we would be where we are with a group coming forward, willing to take that building on, willing to make it a community center. Have there been some surprises? Sure there have. Nobody's ever done this before, but I still am left with the feeling like we have to give them the opportunity to give this a try.
1: Members of the Goderich Memorial Community Committee have begun fundraising efforts to help support the center's operation moving forward. For more on these and other stories, go to cknxnewstoday.ca.
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1: Trnucev scored the winner in overtime as the Chicago Wolves stopped the Toronto Marlies from completing a sweep in the Calder Cup Finals with a 4-3 win yesterday. Trnucev fired the puck in off a rebound to silence the crowd at Coca-Cola Coliseum in Game 4 of the American Hockey League Championship Series. The Marlies are still ahead with a 3-1 lead in the best of seven, with Game 5 set for tonight in Toronto. A history-making day at the World Cup yesterday. Canada won its first match ever, shutting out Qatar 6-0. Jonathan David scored three goals, while Ismail Kone left the game with a broken left leg. Baseball, the Toronto Blue Jays got past the Boston Red Sox 4-3 to complete their three-game sweep. And at the U.S. Open at Shinnecock Hill, Wyndham Clark was 6-under par. Listable's Corey Connors is tied for ninth after going 1-under.
6: Sometimes you have to bear everything. Brood on these lovable misfits in the full Monty. When unemployed steelworkers hatch a daring plan to make some quick cash, they find themselves fully exposed. Based on the hit film, this 10-time Tony Award-winning musical comedy will have you laughing, cheering, maybe even blushing. Don't miss the fun or the revealing ending. The full

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1: Partly sunny today with a windy high of 21. Tonight, clear skies, the low dropping to 7. Tomorrow, clouds will move in early in the morning with a slight chance of afternoon showers, a high of 21. Right now, it's 12.
2: Thank you very much, Miranda. It's 7:35. Good morning to you.
3: Hello. Good morning, Julie B and Nick here. It is the One Morning Show. Your Friday. We're going to have a winner sometime this morning for our Father's Day contest.
2: Breakfast boost coming up as well. First, David Getta, see ya.

0: 101.7 The One, Frank Walker, Josh Ross, and Norma Jean Martini. Lay It On Me. And before that, David Guetta and Sia. It is 7:41. Happy Friday. We got a little sun, little cloud outside.
1: Yeah,
0: Almond
1: that's the kind of day it's going to be. Doesn't look like anything in the way of rain today, so we'll take that for sure. 21 for the high.
0: It's National Watch Day today, Julie B.
1: And it doesn't mean watching other things or other people.
0: Wearing it on your wrist.
1: Ah.
0: The watch. Telling time with the watch.
1: I used to wear one all the time.
0: I used to have a lot of swatches back in the day.
1: Oh, yeah.
0: I enjoyed the swatches.
1: Mm-hmm. I had one year, Emily gave me one for Christmas. And she was quite young. So it was all wrapped up, and she brought it over from the Christmas tree to where I was sitting. She's like all excited because she's giving me the present from her. And she's like, she'd kept it a secret, you know, the whole time. And then she hands it to me and goes, it's a watch.
0: Before you opened it?
1: Before I like literally just handed it to me. I'm like, oh, I'll act surprised. Just wait a second.
0: But yeah, of course, I mean, nowadays, less people wear them than they used to. But
1: although the people that are wearing them, it's a lot of them are like Apple Watches or Fitbits or things
0: True.
1: That connect to some of your other technology. So because I know our kids, I look at them and they're looking at their watch going, oh, somebody just texted me. It says blah, blah, you know. And they're looking at it on their watch.
0: You can pay too with that as well on some of them.
1: I might not do that. I might not
0: mind.
1: Put it on my phone or my watch that way if I had a watch that did that, because I feel like I'd just be walking by something and I'd end up paying for
0: yeah.
1: it.
0: Check your banking every every hour.
1: I just walked by one of those terminals and I paid for somebody's lunch.
0: I heard some beep. What was that?
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0: 101.7 The One, Taylor Swift, I Knew It, I Knew You, from the Toy Story 5 soundtrack, and we'll be playing during the end credits of the film that's opening up today, this weekend.
1: Which means you can sit and listen to it while everyone else files out, and then it won't be quite as busy.
0: Boom. Here you go. My children are big Toy Story fans. And
1: they're big Taylor Swift fans,
0: yes,
1: too.
0: Yes, as well. When I tell them the first Toy Story came out when I was in high school, they're like, what? Like, blows their mind. They're like, no way. Way back in the olden days?
1: That's right, yes. Nostalgia.
0: 7:50 is the time. Less than an hour from now, we'll have a winner for our Father's Day contest.
1: So yes, all those dad jokes we appreciate. Plus, just after 8 o'clock, we will do Prize-a-Palooza. You could be off to McDonald's and the movies.
0: But first, we have Miranda with some headlines.
2: Coming up at the top of the hour, a no-swim advisory's in place for a pair of Huron County beaches, tips on how to reduce the mosquito population around your home, and unattended cooking is being blamed for an apartment fire that injured two in Owen Sound. These stories and more coming up at 8 o'clock.
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0: With an update from CKNXNewsToday.ca, I'm Miranda Chant. Certain sections of Midwestern Ontario continue to dry out from the soaking they received earlier this week. Environment Canada's confirmed the moisture-laden low-pressure system that brought heavy rain and thunderstorms Wednesday into Thursday dumped nearly 50 millimeters of rain on Mount Forest. Flesherton received 43.9 millimeters, while Goderich had 43.1 millimeters. All that rain likely behind the elevated bacteria levels at two Huron County beaches, as unsettled weather can stir up contaminants in the water. No swim advisories have been issued for Port Albert and Goderich Rotary Cove beaches. Huron Perth Public Health will be retesting the water with results expected tomorrow. In our daily poll question powered by Walkerton Toyota, we're asking if you check water quality test results before hitting the beach. Answer at cknxnewstoday.ca/poll. Now, the return of summer weather has also brought back mosquitoes, and one expert says recent rainfall could mean more of the biting insects in the weeks ahead. Entomologist Taz Stewart says mosquito populations are closely tied to precipitation levels, with standing water providing the ideal breeding grounds.
1: Literally develop in little as 3 days from egg to adult, and then that little female mosquito, because only the females bite for blood meals to develop their eggs, it's that quick. And a little glass of water, I'm not even joking when I say this, 100 to 250 can come out of a glass of water.
0: For those hoping to enjoy the outdoors this summer, Stewart says a combination of personal protection and reducing mosquito breeding sites can make a significant difference. A reminder about the dangers of unattended cooking after an apartment fire in Owen Sound. The blaze broke out at a building on 4th Avenue Wednesday night. Tenants were able to douse the flames, but firefighters had to vent the smoke out of the building. Two people were taken to hospital, where one was treated and released. The other was transferred to a Toronto hospital burn unit for specialized care. Fire officials say the cause was unattended cooking, with damage estimated at $10,000. Canada, Mexico, and the U.S. will hold their first trilateral trade meeting on July 1st. A Mexican official confirmed it on social media yesterday, noting the talks will be held virtually. Officials have been meeting one-on-one in recent weeks. Canada and Mexico want the deal extended for another 16 years, while U.S. President Donald Trump said this week he'd rather see it expire. For more on these and other stories, go to cknxnewstoday.ca.
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0: While Canada made World Cup history yesterday, its celebration was tempered by concern for an injured teammate. Jonathan David scored 3 goals to help Canada win its first World Cup match, beating Qatar 6-0. Qatar was reduced to 9 players because of red cards in a chaotic match. Ismail Kone was stretchered off with a broken left leg after a tackle in the second half. The Toronto Blue Jays completed a 3-game sweep of the Boston Red Sox with a 4-3 win. Brandon Valenzuela got a go-ahead RBI double with 2 outs in the 9th inning. Vladimir Guerrero Jr. and Nathan Lucas homered for Toronto, which has taken 5 of 6 matchups against Boston this season. The Toronto Marlies won't be completing the sweep in the Calder Cup. They lost 4-3 in overtime to the Chicago Wolves, but still have a 3-1 lead in the best-of-7 series.
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0: Partly sunny today with a windy high of 21. Tonight, clear skies, the low dropping to 7. Tomorrow, clouds will move in early in the morning with a slight chance of afternoon showers, a high of 21. Right now, it's 12.
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2: Thanks very much, Miranda. It's 8:06. Good morning. Happy Friday.
3: 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The One Morning Show with Julie B. and Nick, and Pridesapalooza coming up. You could be off to McDonald's and the movies.
2: Well, that's right. Just a touch over 6 minutes away. Your chance to win those. Olivia Dean after Billie Eilish on the one.

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1: 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It's 8:13. Julie B. and Nick, hello. Happy Friday.
2: Hey, good morning. Welcome to Friday on The One Morning Show. It's time for Prize-a-Palooza, where you could be off to McDonald's. We've got a couple of combo meals that you can use with Team Reed locations in Wingham, Goderich, Exeter, Kincardine, Mitchell, or Grand Bend.
1: 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All right. Julie B., a little trivia here.
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1: 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How old was he?
2: Legal? 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
1: Buddy's 92 years Buddy's 92 years old, yeah.
2: Well, how did you know that?
1: Click on the Googs. It's Dan in the Goddard's Carpool. Congrats.
2: Way to go, guys. And girls, perhaps.
1: Off to the movies and the McDonald's.
2: Nicely done.
1: This guy's name is Les Colley, Australian. He passed away in 1998. He fathered a son at the age of 92 years and 10 months. He met the mother through a dating agency at the age of 90.
2: Wow.
1: Good times.
2: So she, we have to know, is significantly younger because 90-year-old women are not having babies.
1: Yeah.
2: Biologically impossible.
1: Yeah, good times. It's 8:17, talk and time machine on the one.

0: 101.7, the One Talk Time Machine. It's 8:21. Julie B. and Nick. So, the oldest legal father, 92 years old, 10 months. The oldest verified woman to give birth, Julie B. How old do you think she was?
1: Give birth.
0: It happened in 2019, so just less than 10 years ago.
1: Oh.
0: She became pregnant through in vitro fertilization.
1: I was going to say that I guess that's, but I was thinking the natural way when I said what I said. However, with that in mind, 57?
0: 74.
1: What?
0: 74. Can you imagine?
1: No, but good for her. I mean, it wouldn't be my choice, even at almost 57, but that's, hey, to each their own. Maybe she was doing it for someone else. I don't know.
0: Who knows? Hopefully they're happy and healthy wherever the heck they are. Enjoy. And Father's Day, we got to call that Father's Day winner.
1: Pretty soon.
0: Real soon. So
1: 20 minutes maybe.
0: Nominated your pops, good luck. Tell him to have his ringer on.
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1: Two people were taken to hospital with burns. One was treated and released, while the other was transferred to a burn unit at a Toronto hospital for specialized care. Fire officials say the cause of the fire was unattended cooking and are reminding people to stay in the kitchen when the stove is switched on. Damage is estimated at $10,000. Heading to the beach this weekend, there are two you'll want to avoid. Port Albert and Goderich Rotary Cove beaches have tested positive for high levels of E. coli bacteria. That's prompted Huron Perth Public Health to place both beaches under a no-swim advisory. The high bacteria levels are likely the result of the rainy, rough weather earlier this week, which can stir up contaminants in the water. Results of retesting will be posted tomorrow. As Midwestern Ontarians prepare for cottage weekends, backyard barbecues, and summer celebrations, a mosquito expert is warning recent wet weather could see a boom in the mosquito population. Entomologist Taz Stewart says rainfall is one of the biggest factors influencing mosquito populations, making it more important to dump any standing water on your property.
2: You're looking at your eaves, your gutters, you're looking at the bird baths, but reality is if you don't splash the bird bath out after 7 days, you have a chance of allowing mosquitoes to develop.
1: While many people turn to bug zappers and other backyard devices, Stewart says placement matters. He recommends keeping mosquito-attracting devices well away from patios, decks, and other gathering spaces. The Goderich Memorial Community Committee's been given an operating agreement with the town so it can chart a new future for the closed arena. The nonprofit committee was formed this year by local service groups already entering into a lease for the town-owned Goderich Memorial Arena in February. The goal is a phased reopening of the building, which closed in 2020. This week, council approved the operating agreement, which also included a financial commitment from the town for almost $350,000. Councillor Allison Segrin says the town isn't the only one putting money into these efforts.
3: I'm not up to speed on the current capital funding that that organization is doing, but I mean, to use Councillor Thompson's remarks, they do have skin in the game. Like, each of the service clubs has put in a lot of their own funds to support getting that building sort of open ready, I guess is the language. So I think it's important to acknowledge not only the work that they've done, but that they have financial commitments that have taken place as well.
1: The committee says it's hoping to reopen the center sometime this year. For more on these and other stories, go to cknxnewstoday.ca.
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1: Victor Nuchev scored the winner in overtime as the Chicago Wolves stopped the Toronto Marlies from completing a sweep in the Calder Cup Finals with a 4-3 win yesterday. Nuchev fired the puck in off a rebound to silence the crowd at Coca-Cola Coliseum in Game 4 of the American Hockey League Championship Series. The Marlies are still ahead with a 3-1 lead in the best of seven, with Game 5 set for tonight in Toronto. A history-making day at the World Cup yesterday. Canada won its first match ever, shutting out Qatar 6-0. Jonathan David scored three goals, while Ismael Kone left the game with a broken left leg. Baseball, the Toronto Blue Jays got past the Boston Red Sox 4-3 to complete their three-game sweep. And at the U.S. Open at Shinnecock Hill, Wyndham Clark was 6 under par. Listowel's Corey Connors is tied for ninth after going 1 under.
6: 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Come see Lease Lumber BMR in Goderich today at 121 Huckin Street, off Highway 21 South.
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1: Partly sunny today with a windy high of 21. Tonight, clear skies, the low dropping to 7. Tomorrow, clouds will move in early in the morning with a slight chance of afternoon showers, a high of 21. Right now, it's 12. Today's best
2: music. Thanks very much, Miranda. Julie B and Nick here, and it's almost time to find out who's the winner of our Father's Day contest.
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1: It's 8:42. Julie B. and Nick, hello to you. Our Father's Day contest is wrapping up right now because it's coming up on Sunday, of course, and we are accepting nominations on our website at 1017theone.ca.
0: All kinds of great dad jokes were submitted. Thank you for those.
1: And we've been trying to get a hold of the winner and just getting his voicemail, but we're trying to get a hold of his daughter as well, and somebody's calling us back right now, Julie.
2: This is Kaylee calling you back.
1: Oh, hello, Kaylee. Thank you for calling us back.
2: Sorry, it came up as a suspected spam for some reason. I was like, oh, I don't know who that is. And I listened to the voice, and I'm like, oh, no way.
1: Well, good for you for not answering that if it says that. So, safety first.
0: But no, it's just us.
2: Oh, awesome. Well, that's so exciting.
0: Yeah, we can't get a hold of your dad, but that's okay. He's still the winner. The Father's Day gift basket includes a big $250 gift certificate from Bakelard Jewelers in Listowel.
1: Can you tell us about your dad, Kaylee?
2: Yeah, he's really great. I love going golfing with him. I like the Listowel Golf Course, and he's a really good like teacher with that, and great at barbecuing, and just great all around. Taught me how to drive and pretty much everything I know, the handy stuff around the house.
1: Excellent.
0: Yeah, that's fantastic.
1: Well, do you have a message for him? You know, not to put you on the spot or anything, but...
2: Happy Father's Day, Dad. I'm wishing you the best day today and every day.
1: That's Kaylee Sitt, nominating her pops, and, her pops is the winner, Jim Sitt of Palmerston. Congratulations.
0: Yes, well done, and thanks to everybody for all the dad jokes. We have taken them all, and we put them in our database.
1: Do you want to know the dad joke that was submitted
0: by
1: Kaylee for her dad, Jim? How is my wallet looking like an onion? Because every time I open it, I cry.
0: Which you go.
1: Every dad can relate. 8:44 is the time, and congratulations, Jim Sitt of Palmerston, our winner.
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0: Michael Bublé and Higher, 101.7 The One. Julie B. dancing in the studio to that.
1: You have to do like your big head turns at the end and arm movements if you were dancing to that, I think.
0: It's 8:49. Now we're going to have a look in the world of celebrity. What is happening, Julie B.?
1: Despite divorce proceedings currently underway, Bunny XO says she and Jelly Roll still plan to raise children together. She says they have a surrogate willing to carry twins for the former couple. Jelly Roll already has two children from previous relationships, a daughter who is 18 and a son who is 9.
0: At the movies, Buzz Lightyear, Woody, Jesse, and the gang are back for Toy Story 5. This time, technology is taking over, posing a threat to the livelihood of toys everywhere. One new character is Smarty Pants, a potty training gadget voiced by Conan O'Brien. And little Bonnie is back and in need of a friend.
1: Yeah, she was just 4 years old at the end of Toy Story 3, 16 years ago. She's 8 now. They grow up so slowly these days. Plus, Hugh Jackman is Robin Loxley in The Death of Robin Hood, a dark adaptation of the story where he's looking back on his violent past. But will he get a chance at salvation? Jodie Comer and Bill Skarsgård also star.
0: Apple TV's got the season 2 premiere of Sugar. Colin Farrell returns as the private detective John Sugar for a new case, this time tracking down the troubled brother of an up-and-coming boxer. And season 3 premiere of HBO's House of the Dragon arrives on Sunday night.
1: In case you missed it, the teaser trailer for Shrek 5 came out this week. Shrek, Fiona, and Donkey are all back, with Zendaya playing Shrek and Fiona's daughter Felicia, Saturday Night Live's Marcelo Hernandez, and Superman's Skylar Gizondo will voice their sons, Fergus and Farkle. They are triplets.
0: Fergus and Elijah Wood, a.k.a. Frodo Baggins, stopped into Thank You Pizza in Vancouver's Chinatown recently. He's in the city shooting season 4 of Yellow Jackets, which wraps up next month.
1: One slice to rule them all.
0: Everybody knows the rules, Julie B. It's 8:51, and that is your celebrity status.
1: There's a porch light glowing somewhere tonight. A tired couple slips quietly into steaming water while the world keeps spinning. No phones, no deadlines, simply the soft conversation that only happens when people finally slow down long enough to hear each other again. Funny thing about hot tubs, people think they're buying jets and water. What they're really buying is time together. At Blue Horizon Leisurescapes, they sell hot tubs, but what they really deliver is a reason to stay home. Highway 8, just east of Goderich.
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1: 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Just a couple days ahead of summer's arrival, and two local beaches have been flagged for high bacteria levels. Here on Perth, Public Health's first water quality testing of the season led to no swim advisories being issued for Port Albert and Goderich Rotary Cove Beach. Warnings will be posted at those beaches until further notice, as swimming in waters with high bacteria levels can cause minor skin, eye, ear, nose, or throat infections or stomach illness. The water at the beaches will be retested today, with updated results expected tomorrow. Now, the arrival of summer also has Midwestern Ontarians looking forward to camping trips and evenings at the cottage, but a mosquito expert says the season could come with more buzzing pests than usual. Entomologist Taz Stewart says while products such as citronella candles and thermocell devices may help in calm conditions, their effectiveness drops considerably when winds become a factor.
2: If it's windy, they're not going to do anything for you. If it's not windy, they actually do repel to a point. I'm not going to say, hey, don't use them. But yeah, if it's windy or if you can put them in a corner and you're out of the wind, it will help.
1: Mosquitoes are more than just an annoyance. Stewart says West Nile virus remains the primary mosquito-borne disease concern in Canada, making prevention important even when mosquito numbers appear manageable. Two people were taken to hospital, one with serious burns after an apartment fire in Owen Sound. It happened yesterday. Tenants managed to douse the flames before firefighters arrived, but the unit remained filled with smoke. Fire crews ventilated the apartment while paramedics took the tenants to hospital. One has since been treated and released. The other was transferred to Toronto for specialized burn care. Damage is estimated at $10,000. The cause of the fire was determined to be unattended cooking. A committee of local service groups have been tapped to run the Goderich Memorial Arena. Council for the town adopted an operating agreement with the groups, which includes the local Lions Club, Kinsmen, Rotary, Optimist, Legion, and Knights of Columbus. The five-year operating agreement includes a one-time payment from the town of $140,000 for renovations to get the center ready to open. Councillor John Thompson says it's amazing they've gotten to this point.
3: I never dreamed that we would be where we are with a group coming forward, willing to take that building on, willing to make it a community center. Have there been some surprises? Sure there have. Nobody's ever done this before, but I still am left with the feeling like we have to give them the opportunity to give this a try.
1: Members of the Goderich Memorial Community Committee have begun fundraising efforts to help support the center's operation moving forward. For more on these and other stories, go to CKNXNewsToday.ca.
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1: Sunny today with a windy high of 21. Tonight, clear skies, the low dropping to 7. Tomorrow, clouds will move in early in the morning with a slight chance of afternoon showers, a high of 21. Right now, it's 12.
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7: Thank you very much, Miranda. It's 9:04. Good morning to you. Happy Friday.
8: Hello. Good morning. Hope you're having a good one so far. Getting the workday underway so we can get it over with. Because it's Friday.
7: The weekend is upon us, and there's some things to do in our own backyard this weekend, too. Elton John, Britney Spears first.

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0: 101.7 The One, Timberlake, and Can't Stop the Feeling. Can't Stop, Won't Stop. 921, Julie B. and Nick.
1: Hey, hello. You know what this weekend is? Besides Father's Day, it's also the first day of summer on Sunday, which Father's Day. The summer solstice, and summer arrives at 4:25 in the morning. 4:25. So when Dad wakes up, hopefully he's not waking up that early, it will already be summer. That's and Father's Day.
0: 4:25 is when I have my alarm set for, actually.
1: Oh, really?
0: Well, not on Sunday, though. Hopefully I turn it off on the weekend.
1: I've spent some summer solstice days, happened to be up north a couple of times over the years, and it stays really light.
0: It is
1: for
0: fabulous.
1: A long time. Well, you were in Fort McMurray at one point, so that's even further north than what I'm talking about. But
0: and they around
1: like 11 o'clock at night, it's still light out almost.
0: Around this time of year, they have something called Treaty Days in a community called Fort Mackay, just north of Fort McMurray, about 50 clicks north.
1: Uh-huh.
0: And I would go to this and, like, you know, judge a talent show or
1: something,
0: whatever.
1: Yeah.
0: They asked me to judge a moose calling contest, and I was like, I have no idea what a moose sounds like. So they got somebody else for that judging. But then driving back to Fort McMurray from there, and it was like 10:30 at night, you know?
1: It's still light out.
0: Like, bright.
1: Yeah.
0: It's like it is right now.
1: We were out fishing, and we had to come in at 10 to 11 because it was kind of almost getting dark.
0: Oh, awesome. Oh, yeah. Favorite time of year because it's the brightest time of year for the longest.
1: We won't point out that after Sunday, days get shorter.
0: Shh.
1: Don't worry about that.
0: Bite your tongue, Julie B.
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0: Avril Lavigne, 101.7 The One, Benson Boone as well, and Taylor Swift. It's 9:36. Stu, Libby, and Nick, hello, happy Friday.
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0: But you'll be hearing us from Sauble Beach.
1: Summer starts in Sauble, Friday, June 26th. We'll be there all morning until 11, actually. And we'll be giving away a whole bunch of gift cards from so many Sauble Beach places.
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1: 101.7 weather. We are looking at some sun, some cloud today, and high around 21, little breeze. Clear tonight, breezy down to 7. Increasing clouds tomorrow, chance of afternoon showers maybe, high of 21. And Sunday, Father's Day and the first day of summer, sunshine and 24.
0: We got 15 in Cargill and Chesley. Clinton at 15, Tobermory at 12, outside the one here in Wingham, it is 15.

0: 101.71, Jade Lamacken running home. Post Malone circles before that. A few days ago in Toronto with the Jelly Roll. And if you want to find out about some Jelly Roll info.
1: some Jelly Roll info.
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0: On the celebrity status, which Julie puts on our website usually at 101.71.ca. We also have that call that we had this morning with Kaylee, who nominated her dad, Jim, who was the winner of our Father's Day contest.
1: That's right. We weren't judging the jokes per se, but we did enjoy reading them. Thanks to everybody who entered that one. And a big thanks to Bakelar Jewelers in Listowel for the $250 gift certificate. That's part of the Father's Day gift basket.
0: And with that, we will say farewell. Don't forget to go to our website for the family pass for African Lion Safari.
1: You can still enter there online. And then next week on the One Morning Show, we'll be doing a cue to call for you to win family passes that way on the One Morning Show. And happy Father's Day coming up on Sunday for you.
0: Merci de bois.
1: And a happy Father's Day to all who fill that role. Feel free to go to the hardware store for no reason whatsoever and tell everybody not to touch the thermostat. It'll be a great day.
0: Enjoy the weekend. Be safe. And I'll see you on Tuesday there, Julie B.
1: You bet. I'm off on Monday.
0: Alrighty. Ciao for now.
1: Bye-bye.
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13: The Howick Idol Contest is a karaoke contest that is being held June 20th to July 5th at the Howick Community Center east of Goree. June 20th at 8 p.m. is the qualifying night where 20 contestants will face off in hopes of making the final 10 singers for July 5th. Qualifying night is held in conjunction with the Howick Optimus Wing Night. The doors open at 6 p.m. The 20 contestants participating come from broad and diverse backgrounds as well as local and several neighboring communities. They're hope is to compete in the finals held Sunday, July 5th, part of the Howick Homecoming Weekend, July 3rd to 5th. 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

0: with an update from CKNXNewsToday.ca, I'm Miranda Chant. Certain sections of Midwestern Ontario continue to dry out from the soaking they received earlier this week. Environment Canada's confirmed the moisture-laden low-pressure system Wednesday into Thursday dumped nearly 50 millimeters of rain on Mount Forest. Flesherton received 43.9 millimeters of rain, while Goderich had 43.1. All that rain likely behind the elevated bacteria levels at two Huron County beaches, as unsettled weather can stir up contaminants in the water. A no-swim advisory has been issued for Port Albert and Goderich Rotary Cove beaches. Huron Perth Public Health will be retesting the water, with those results expected tomorrow. A reminder about the dangers of unattended cooking after an apartment fire in Owen Sound. The blaze broke out at a building on 4th Avenue Wednesday night. Tenants were able to douse the flames, but firefighters had to vent the smoke from the building. Two people were taken to hospital, where one was treated and released. The other was transferred to a Toronto hospital burn unit for specialized care. Fire officials say the cause was unattended cooking, with damage estimated at $10,000. Canada, Mexico, and the U.S. will hold their first trilateral trade meeting on July 1st. A Mexican official confirmed it on social media yesterday, noting the talks will be held virtually. Canada and Mexico want the deal extended for another 16 years, while U.S. President Donald Trump said this week he'd rather see it expire. Partly sunny today with a windy high of 21. Tonight, clear, a low of 7. Tomorrow, clouds will move in early in the morning with a slight chance of afternoon showers, a high of 21. Right now, it's 15. 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
4: 101.7 weather. Partly sunny today with a windy high of 21. Tonight, clear skies, the low falling to 7. Tomorrow, clouds will move in early in the morning with a slight chance of afternoon showers, the temperature climbing back up to 21.

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1: Need help translating Dad? 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

0: with an update from CKNXNewsToday.ca. I'm Miranda Chant. Unattended cookings getting the blame for a blaze in Owen Sound that sent two people to hospital. Emergency crews were called to a smoke-filled apartment on 4th Avenue Wednesday night. While tenants had managed to extinguish the flames, fire crews had to vent smoke from the building. Two people were taken to hospital with burns. One was treated and released while the other was transferred to a burn unit in Toronto for specialized care. Fire officials remind to always stay in the kitchen when the stove is switched on. There are two beaches swimmers will want to avoid this weekend. Port Albert and Goderich Rotary Cove beaches have tested positive for high levels of E. coli bacteria. That's prompted Huron Perth Public Health to place both beaches under a no-swim advisory. Results of retesting will be posted tomorrow. As Midwestern Ontarians prepare for cottage weekends, backyard barbecues, and summer celebrations, a mosquito expert's warning recent wet weather could see a boom in the mosquito population. Entomologist Taz Stewart says rainfall is one of the biggest factors influencing mosquito populations, making it more important to dump any standing water on your property.
1: You're looking at your eaves, your gutters, you're looking at the bird bath, but the reality is if you don't splash the bird bath out after 7 days, you have a chance of allowing mosquitoes to develop.
0: He added that bug zappers and other mosquito-attracting devices should be placed away from patios, decks, and other gathering spots. Partly sunny today, a windy high of 21. Tonight, clear, a low of 7. Tomorrow, clouds will move in early in the morning with a slight chance of afternoon showers, a high of 21. Right now, it's 16. 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

0: 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Better than coffee in the morning. Actually, right behind coffee. But that's the next best thing.
1: Hi, this is Kaylee calling you back.
2: Oh, hello, Kaylee. Thank you for calling us back.
1: Sorry, I came up as a suspected fan for some reason. I was like, oh, I don't know who that is. And I listened to the voicemail. I'm like, oh, no way.
2: Well, good for you for not answering that if it says that. So. Safety first.
3: But no, it's just us.
1: Oh, awesome. Well, that's so exciting.
3: Yeah, we can't get a hold of your dad, but that's okay. He's still the winner. The Father's Day gift basket includes a big $250 gift certificate from Bakelar Jewelers in Listowel.
1: Woohoo! Thank you so much.
2: Can you tell us about your dad, Kaylee?
1: Yeah, he's really great. I love going golfing with him at like the Listowel Golf Course, and he's a really good like teacher with that, and great at barbecuing, and just great all around. Taught me how to drive and pretty much everything I know, the handy stuff around the house.
2: Excellent.
3: That's fantastic.
2: Well, do you have a message for him? You know, not to put you on the spot or anything, but...
1: Happy Father's Day, Dad. I'm wishing you the best day today and every day.
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7: Weather for today, a mix of sun and cloud. Tonight, clearing skies, a low down to 7. Tomorrow, a chance of some showers, a high hitting 21. On Sunday, sunshine expected, a high hitting 23.

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0: 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I'm Ryan Drury. Unattended cooking is being blamed for a blaze in Owen Sound that sent two people to hospital. Emergency crews were called to a smoke-filled apartment on 4th Avenue after the fire broke out Wednesday night. While tenants managed to extinguish the flames before fire crews arrived, firefighters had to ventilate the smoke from the building. Two people were taken to hospital with burns. One was treated and released, while the other was transferred to a burn unit at a Toronto hospital for specialized care. Damages estimated at approximately $10,000. Fire prevention investigators determined the cause of the fire was unattended cooking. Fire officials added, if a fire starts in a pot or pan on the stove, a lid can be carefully slid over the top to smother the flames. The heat source should then be switched off once it's safe to do so. Never move a burning pot or pan, and never use water on a grease fire, as it can cause the fire to spread rapidly, the fire department added. Wellington County OPP will be hosting a number of auxiliary information sessions this summer. One of those will be held Friday, July 3rd from 7 to 9 p.m. at the Teviotdale OPP detachment located at 6725 Wellington County Road 109, just outside of Palmerston. The OPP auxiliary unit is made up of dedicated volunteers who work directly with OPP officers in a number of ways, including community events and fundraisers. These information sessions will provide participants with the opportunity to gain knowledge, insight and helpful advice relating to the auxiliary recruitment process. The sessions include an overview of how to apply, prerequisites, expectations of an applicant, and an overview of how to prepare for each stage of the process. You must pre-register to attend this event and adhere to the cancellation policy, dress code, and instructions on the registration page. Parking will be available on site. More information is available on our website. From the Canadian Press, billionaire businessman Frank Stronach, who was accused of sexually assaulting several women decades ago, has been found guilty of sexual assault and indecent assault. Stronach, who is 93 now, showed no reaction as the verdict was read in a Toronto courtroom this morning. The founder of the auto parts giant Magna International had pleaded not guilty to 12 charges stemming from alleged incidents involving seven complainants. The allegations spanned from the late 70s into the 1990s. The trial started in February, and by the time arguments wrapped up in April, prosecutors had withdrawn one charge and agreed Stronach should be found not guilty on four more of them. Don't forget to vote in our daily news poll. 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
3: Big trade for the Toronto Maple Leafs. They've acquired defenseman Darren Radish from the Tampa Bay Lightning for a draft pick. Radish was slated to become an unrestricted free agent on July 1st, but the Leafs have now signed Radish to an 8-year contract extension for around $8.5 million per season. The 30-year-old right-handed blue liner had 70 points in 73 games last season. Listowel's Corey Connors is up among the leaders at the U.S. Open. He's at 2-under and on his 13th hole of the day. Wyndham Clark is your leader at 5-under par. WNBA Toronto Tempo will be without both Brittany Sykes and Kiki Rice due to injuries for their road matchup against the Connecticut Sun at 7:30. At the World Cup, USA versus Australia at 3, Scotland against Morocco at 6, Haiti takes on Brazil at 8:30. Really late game featuring Turkey and Paraguay kicks off at 11. Toronto Blue Jays riding a sweep over the Red Sox into Chicago for an interleague series this weekend against the Cubs. Kevin Gausman, the starter for the Birds, 221st pitch from Wrigley Field on AM920 CKNX. Huron County Fastball Battle of Brussels tonight as the Tigers take on the Bangers at 7:30. Milverton is in Moncton at 8. And Ontario Junior B Lacrosse Playoffs getting underway tonight. The Owen Sound North Stars will be in Hagersville against the top-ranked Six Nations Rebels for Game 1 at 8. For CKNX Sports, I'm Adam Bell.
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0: Weather for today, a mix of sun and cloud. Tonight, clearing skies, a low down to 7. Tomorrow, a chance of some showers, a high hitting 21. On Sunday, sunshine expected, a high hitting 23. It's 18 degrees, CKNX. I'm Ryan Drury.
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2: 101.7 weather. Weather for today, a mix of sun and cloud. Tonight, clearing skies, a low down to 7. Tomorrow, a chance of some showers, a high hitting 21. On Sunday, sunshine expected, a high hitting 23.

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0: Good afternoon with an update for CKNX NewsToday.ca. I'm Ryan Drury. The new Kincardine District Senior School should have space for over 1,000 students after the Ministry of Education recently approved an increased build capacity. The school will now have capacity for 1,007 student spaces, up from the original plan of 881. The Ontario government announced that as a result of the larger scope of the project and the increase in construction costs from the time of original approval, it will provide an additional investment of $31.3 million. That brings the province's total contribution to the new school to $57.7 million. The province also gave Bluewater District School Board approval to issue the tender for the new secondary school. There's no timeline for when the school, which will house grades 7 to 12 students, will be completed. From the Canadian press, Prime Minister Mark Carney appears untroubled by U.S. President Donald Trump's recent claim that the United States would, quote, do better without the North American Free Trade Pact. Carney told reporters at a news conference in Vancouver yesterday, quote, it's no secret the president in recent years has not been the biggest fan of CUSMA or other trade deals. He went on to say, quote, there are specific things we can work on, including forest products, which we continue to press with the Americans. Trump expressed his displeasure with the current deal to reporters on Wednesday at the G7 summit in France. Trump said he would rather, quote, leave it unsigned or, quote, have it terminated. The president sent mixed signals, though, by indicating that he might ultimately sign off on the renewal of the deal. Weather for today, a mix of sun and cloud. Tonight, clearing skies, a low down to 7. Tomorrow, a chance of some showers, a high hitting 21. On Sunday, sunshine expected, a high hitting 23. It's 18 degrees at CKNX. I'm Ryan Drury.
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4: Weather for today, a mix of sun and cloud. Tonight, clearing skies, a low down to 7. Tomorrow, a chance of some showers, a high hitting 21. On Sunday, sunshine expected, a high hitting 23.

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0: Good afternoon with an update for CKNXNewsToday.ca. I'm Ryan Drury. The Humane Society of Kitchener-Waterloo in Stratford, Perth is trying to raise $7,500 so a tiny kitten can get the eye surgery he desperately needs. Miranda Chant has the details.
1: The 8-week-old kitten named Reginald arrived at the Humane Society May 21st after being found at the side of the road. His right eye had ruptured and his left had almost no vision. It's now been deemed medically necessary for both of his eyes to be removed in order for him to live a pain-free, healthy life. A link to the Humane Society's online donation page can be found on our website. Any funds raised beyond what is needed to cover Reginald's medical bills will go toward other vulnerable animals. Miranda Chant, CKNXNewsToday.ca.
0: From the Canadian Press, lawyers for an Ontario man accused of stealing and leaking Texan Republican Party data in 2021 says he has pleaded guilty before a Canadian court. In a statement released this afternoon, Arash Ghiasi and Riaz Sayani say Aubrey Cottle has, quote, formally accepted his role in the hacking of the party's website 5 years ago. Ghiasi shared in an email that Cottle pleaded guilty in a Newmarket, Ontario courthouse to unauthorized use of a computer, mischief to computer data, and failure to comply with a release order. U.S. authorities announced the arrest of a man from Oshawa, Ontario in April of last year and said the suspect was facing charges under Canadian law. At the time, the U.S. Department of Justice alleged Cottle had gained unauthorized access to, quote, deface and download a backup of Texas Republican Party's server and made the data, which included personal information, available online for download. Weather for today, a mix of sun and cloud. Tonight, clearing skies, a low down to 7. Tomorrow, a chance of some showers, a high hitting 21. On Sunday, sunshine expected, a high hitting 23. It's 19 degrees at CKNX. I'm Ryan Drury.
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Today's best music, 101.7, the one with Jay Stevens. Well, if you've been able to follow the bouncing balls and keep tabs on what may or may not be happening when it comes to Taylor Swift getting married to Travis Kelce, you're a better human than I and maybe have way too much free time on your hands. We're going to try to unpack a little bit more of the latest conjecture out there online in about 11 minutes.

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5: 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Yeah, right, picture that with a Kodak. 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

0: Today's best music, 101.7, the one with Jay Stevens. Now, we heard from Taylor Swift back there. Obviously, the hot take the last few weeks is that she and Travis Kelce are going to be tying the knot at Madison Square Garden in New York. 1,000 people coming out, millions of dollars, not just to rent the facility, but also to turn it into a wedding venue. Feels a little bit overblown. I mean, Taylor's a billionaire. Travis has gajillions of dollars as well. Do you? But it also just doesn't totally feel her vibe. Initially, we'd heard that she was going to get married in Rhode Island, and that checked out. The latest now is that there is evidence that Taylor and Travis not going to tie the knot at Madison Square Garden. There's also evidence that something wedding-related is going on at her Rhode Island mansion. Her best friend was seen on a balcony at the mansion with a small child. An eyewitness says the mansion lights were on, security heavy at the gate. They're saying that it's very tight, guards and binoculars watching the beach area. So here's the piece. Initially, the plan was Rhode Island, and then things kind of shifted because, well, it got leaked that that's where it was going to happen. And, well, maybe, just maybe, they're trying to throw the scent off the dogs and say, hey, it's going to happen in New York. Look over here. Look over here. Well, they get married over there. Feels very Taylor-ish. And if you're looking to have your privacy, well, good luck. You're Taylor Swift.
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7: Do you live in Huron County? 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
13: Weather for today, a mix of sun and cloud. Tonight, clearing skies, a low down to 7. Tomorrow, a chance of some showers, a high hitting 21. On Sunday, sunshine expected, a high hitting 23.

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0: Today's Best Music, 101.7 The One with Jay Stevens. Well, Olivia Rodrigo just earned her career best opening week as her new album debuts at number one on the UK's official albums charts. We've had 7 days now of You Seem Pretty Sad for a Girl So In Love. So here's my question. Have you had a chance to go through it? Have you had a chance to fully digest it? What do you think of the new album? You can hit me up on the CSN Collision Center studio line, 1-877-663-1017. Anytime about anything. We'll get to the album's lead single next.
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0: Good afternoon with an update for CKNXNewsToday.ca. I'm Ryan Drury. The Huron Chamber is preparing for its annual charity golf tournament, which raises money for local food banks. A press release shares that the event is a day of networking, team building, and community support presented by HurontEL to be held on Friday, July 24th at Woodlands Links Golf Course in Clinton. The golf will be followed by dinner, prizes, and a chance to support a cause that reaches deeply into the lives of people across the region. This year's proceeds will support the Huron County Food Bank Distribution Center, which works with local food banks and mobile food bank programs to help address food insecurity in Huron County. Golfers may register in teams of at least two, making it a flexible option for businesses of different sizes. Registration is $150 per golfer and includes 18 holes, dinner, and tournament activities. A dinner-only option is also available for those who would like to join the evening portion of the event without golfing. Registration and check-in will begin at 11 a.m. on July 24th, followed by a shotgun start at noon. Space is limited and early registration is encouraged. You can find the registration link on our website. A 19-year-old charged with first-degree murder in connection with the death of a Toronto police officer last week made his first appearance in court Friday from his hospital bed. Nicholas Bennett from Toronto appeared in court while lying down and attached to several tubes and wires. Police previously said that Bennett was unconscious, but he was awake this morning. He was rushed to hospital in critical condition last week after an officer shot at him multiple times, according to the province's Special Investigations Unit. Bennett is facing several charges, including first-degree murder after the shooting death of 43-year-old Toronto Police Constable Mark Pinizzotto. Weather for today, a mix of sun and cloud. Tonight, clearing skies, a low down to 7. Tomorrow, a chance of some showers, a high hitting 21. On Sunday, sunshine expected, a high hitting 23. Right now, it's 19 degrees at CKNX. I'm Ryan Drury.
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3: Today's best. Well, after a few weeks of some pretty bad dad jokes, one reigned supreme earlier this morning. I'll let you know whose it was, whose dad is winning big just in time for Father's Day, and what that joke was after Sia and Drake.

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1: 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Yeah.

Today's best music, 101.7 The One with Drake. Well, if you, like him, are a fan of all things Toronto sports, it's actually a pretty good week to be a Toronto sports fan. Well, we'll start, I guess, with the Leafs. While a lot of fans weren't very happy with their coach pick, you gotta love this, picking up defenseman Darren Radish in a sign-and-trade deal with the Tampa Bay Lightning, an 8-year, $68 million deal. Not bad for a guy who is making $950,000 this season. It's a pretty big raise. Gives me a little bit of ammunition to go and talk to my boss. Plus, the Jays, after a sweep of Boston this week, in a wild card spot.

0: Today's best music, 101.7, the one with Jay Stevens. Well, over the past few weeks, we got to say thanks for all of the dad joke submissions. Realistically, it's not very thankworthy because I'm going to share those dad jokes with my wife and she's going to cuff me every time I share one and I'm going to come in and complain to you, but I don't care because I love dad jokes and I'm never going to stop. Well, apparently Kaylee Sitt's dad, Jim, loves a good dad joke too because Kaylee's won our Father's Day contest. Now, I will say this was plucked at random. It's not like we went through all the groaners and thought, okay, which one made us groan the least? Okay, this was a random draw and Julie B and Nick gave Kaylee a shout earlier today on the One Morning Show, hooked her dad up with that gift basket and $250 gift certificate from Bakelar Jewelers in Listowel. What was the winning dad joke, you ask? My wallet's like an onion. Every time I open it, I cry. Now, that is something that I guarantee you probably heard from your dad or a dad at some point. And certainly if it's a dad in 2026, likely in the last week and a half, thanks to, well, just the economy and inflation and life in general.
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5: The Howick Idol Contest is a karaoke contest that is being held June 20th to July 5th at the Howick Community Center east of Goree. 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Qualifying night is held in conjunction with the Howick Optimus Wing Night. The doors open at 6 p.m. The 20 contestants participating come from broad and diverse backgrounds as well as local and several neighboring communities. 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

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It's Jay Stevens, Justin Bieber coming up ahead of 4 o'clock. And if you're nice, I just might get to the latest from Gracie Abrams. Ariana Grande first in Twilight Zone 101.7, the one.

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1: 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Julie V and Nick. Mornings on The One. This stuff happens all the time.
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2: Brazil and Italy, World Cup final. Me and my two friends went to the Sky Dome to watch it on the Jumbotron. And we drew letters on ourselves.
4: Well, you had to, yeah. And you made the word Brazil. Each of you had two letters.
2: And which two letters was I sporting?
5: Is it I-L?
2: There you go. I was at the end there, yep.
4: That was Nick.
5: Right on. I remember him talking about this years ago.
4: Wow, well, good guess then.
5: Yeah, it was a guess, totally.
4: Yeah, I must have blocked it out for some reason.
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10: Weather for today, a mix of sun and cloud. Tonight, clearing skies, a low down to 7. Tomorrow, a chance of some showers, a high hitting 21. On Sunday, sunshine expected, a high hitting 23.

0: Today's Best Music, 101.7 The One with Gracie Abrams, widely considered a Nepo baby. Now, I will tell you, I don't consider her one, at least in the sense that she's only famous because of who her parents are. I think she is immensely talented. I love her vibe. But she's the daughter of director J.J. Abrams. I throw this out because we're going to be talking movies next hour because there is a massive one coming out. Actually, we're going to talk about how it feels like this is like, I don't know, 2001, like we've gone 25 years in the past. Seriously, where's Doc Brown? Where's Marty McFly? Where's the DeLorean? Did somebody load up the flux capacitor with a bunch of plutonium? I don't know, because I don't even know what life is right now. Post Malone coming up next hour, too. We'll get to Somber and Pink. And, yeah, everything that I just talked about will make sense.
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0: good afternoon with an update for CKNXNewsToday.ca. I'm Ryan Drury. Wellington County OPP will be hosting a number of auxiliary information sessions this summer. One of those will be held Friday, July 3rd from 7 to 9 p.m. at the Teviotdale OPP Detachment, located at 6725 Wellington County Road 109, just outside of Palmerston. The OPP Auxiliary Unit is made up of dedicated volunteers who work directly with OPP officers in a number of ways, including community events and fundraisers. These information sessions will provide participants with the opportunity to gain knowledge, insight, and helpful advice relating to the auxiliary recruitment process. The sessions include an overview of how to apply, prerequisites, expectations of an applicant, and an overview of how to prepare for each stage of the process. You must pre-register to attend and adhere to the cancellation policy, dress code, and instructions on the registration page. Parking will be available on site. More information is available on our website. The Humane Society of Kitchener-Waterloo in Stratford, Perth is trying to raise $7,500 so a tiny kitten can get the eye surgery he desperately needs. Miranda Chant has more.
1: The 8-week-old kitten named Reginald arrived at the Humane Society May 21st after being found at the side of the road. His right eye had ruptured and his left had almost no vision. It's now been deemed medically necessary for both of his eyes to be removed in order for him to live a pain-free, healthy life. A link to the Humane Society's online donation page can be found on our website. Any funds raised beyond what is needed to cover Reginald's medical bills will go toward other vulnerable animals. Miranda Chant, CKNXNewsToday.ca.
0: From the Canadian press, billionaire businessman Frank Stronach, who was accused of sexually assaulting several women decades ago, has been found guilty of sexual assault and indecent assault. Stronach, who is now 93, showed no reaction as the verdict was read in a Toronto courtroom this morning. The founder of the auto parts giant Magna International had pleaded not guilty to 12 charges stemming from alleged incidents involving 7 complainants. The allegations span from the late 1970s through the 1990s. The RCMP says it worked with international partners to deal a blow to cyber criminals who trick users into downloading malicious files disguised as legitimate computer updates. Investigators say Sokolish malware, linked to the Russian cyber criminal group Evil Corp, exploited thousands of WordPress sites with the aim of gaining unauthorized access to computer systems and data. An RCMP media statement says the force teamed up with counterparts in the Netherlands, the US, and Germany on the joint action, part of an effort known as Operation Endgame. For more on these and other stories, visit cknxnewstoday.ca.
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4: The Toronto Maple Leafs have found their right-handed stud defenseman. They've completed a sign-and-trade for Darren Radish from the Tampa Bay Lightning, who was scheduled to become a free agent on July 1st. Radish has signed a new 8-year contract with Toronto for over $8.5 million per season. A rough start for Kevin Gausman this afternoon at Wrigley Field against the Cubs. The Blue Jays starting pitcher was lifted after just 2 innings of work, allowing 7 hits and 7 earned runs. Jays currently trail the Cubs 7-1 in the 6th inning. Hear this game on AM 920 CKNX. At the U.S. Open, Listowel's Corey Connors was up among the leaders after the front 9, but followed that up with 4 bogeys on the back 9 to slip to 1 over for the tournament. He'll make the cut. Wyndham Clark is the clubhouse leader at 7 under par. Junior B lacrosse playoffs getting underway in Hagersville as the top-ranked Six Nations Rebels open up at home against the Owen Sound North Stars at 8 o'clock. And the president of the Edmonton Elks says the franchise is still feeling the effects of its 2021 name change. Chris Morris called the transition from the Eskimos to the Elks a, quote, disaster, saying it alienated some longtime supporters. Morris says the name change, combined with the COVID-19 pandemic and struggles on the field, saw season ticket sales fall by over half. For CKNX Sports, I'm Adam Bell.
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2: Weather for today, a mix of sun and cloud. Tonight, clearing skies, a low down to 7. Tomorrow, a chance of some showers, a high hitting 21. On Sunday, sunshine expected, a high hitting 23. It's 19 degrees at CKNX. I'm Ryan Drury.
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5: Summer and the weekend coming up, and we'll talk about the latest in the Toy Story franchise. Disney, Pixar expected to clean up huge at the box office this weekend.

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It's Jay Stevens. Gonna get to Maroon 5 and a song off the soundtrack from Toy Story 5 after Somber and Homewrecker.

0: Today's Best Music, 101.7, The One with Jay Stevens, coming up a little bit later, a song that Taylor Swift wrote in 8 hours after screening Toy Story 5 for its soundtrack. Now, speaking of Toy Story 5, in theaters this weekend, expected to debut at number one, make $140 million here in North America alone, and then another $135 million overseas, $275 million debut at the box office. And I kind of love the premise, too. I saw an interview with Tom Hanks and Tim Allen earlier this week, and they were talking about why come out with a fifth installment in the Toy Story franchise, and just the idea kind of popped out there, and it made sense. Essentially, you've got Woody, and you've got Buzz, and you've got Jesse, the rest of the gang, everybody's jobs being challenged after the kids get introduced to electronics, a new threat to playtime. So I'm into it. I'll tell you what else I'm into. The rumors that Jim Carrey might be coming back in a sequel to How the Grinch Stole Christmas. Now, the reason I bring this up is because yesterday on the show, we talked about a new Austin Powers movie. Now we're talking about Jim Carrey as the Grinch, and we're also talking about Toy Story in movie theaters. Like, seriously, what year is it?
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8: Tonight, clear skies, a low dropping to 7. Tomorrow, a chance of some showers, a high hitting 21. Tomorrow night, lingering showers likely, a low down to 8. On Sunday, sunshine, a high hitting 23.
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11: 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And

0: 101.7 The One with Maroon 5 and from Toy Story 5, Taylor Swift, I Knew It, I Knew You, back there as well. The film expected to make $275 million globally to debut at number one at the box office this weekend. If you got plans to go see it, maybe you're busy this weekend, Father's Day. Maybe as part of the Father's Day celebrations, you're going to take the kiddos to go see it. Or if you've grown up with the franchise, I mean, this is the fifth installment. It's been around for, what, 26, 20? Oh, my gosh. You know what? I'm not going to date us. I'm just going to say it's been around long enough that if you're an adult and you want to go see it, do you, boo? Well, we want to hook you up. Julie B. and Nick got a chance for you to lock in some movie passes, along with a couple of meals to McDonald's in Goderich, Kincardine, Wingham, Exeter, Mitchell, or Grand Bend next week. Movie pass to Park Theater at Goderich, Paramount Theater, Hanover. You can go check out Toy Story 5 or whatever you want to go see at the Hanover Drive and just play Prize-a-Palooza again on Monday.
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0: Good evening with an update for CKNXNewsToday.ca. I'm Ryan Drury. The new Kincardine District Senior School should have space for over 1,000 students after the Ministry of Education recently approved an increased build capacity. The school will now have capacity for 1,007 student spaces, up from the original plan of 881. The Ontario government announced that as a result of the larger scope of the project and the increase in construction costs from the time of original approval, it will provide an additional investment of $31.3 million. That brings the province's total contribution to the new school to $57.7 million. The province also gave Blue Water District School Board approval to issue the tender for the new secondary school. There's no timeline for when the school, which will house grades 7 to 12 students, will be completed. The Huron Chamber is preparing for its annual charity golf tournament, which raises money this year for local food banks. A press release shares that the event is a day of networking, team building, and community support presented by Hurontel, to be held Friday, July 24th at Woodlands Links Golf Course in Clinton. The golf will be followed by dinner, prizes, and a chance to support a cause that reaches deeply into the lives of people across the region. This year's proceeds will support the Huron County Food Bank Distribution Center, which works with local food banks and mobile food bank programs to help address food insecurity in Huron County. Golfers may register in teams of at least two, making it a flexible option for businesses of different sizes. Registration is $150 per golfer and includes 18 holes of golf, dinner, and tournament activities. A dinner-only option is also available for those who would like to join the evening portion of the event without golfing. Registration and check-in will begin at 11 a.m., followed by a shotgun start at noon. Space is limited and early registration is encouraged. You can find the registration link on our website. From the Canadian Press, the federal government is giving provinces and territories an additional $5.4 billion over 2 years for the national $10 a day child care program, money the minister is framing as stabilizing the program. The program that started rolling out across the country in 2021 set ambitious targets for reducing the fees parents pay and creating hundreds of thousands of new spaces by this year, but those targets have not yet been met in many jurisdictions. Jobs and Families Minister Patty Hajdu said today in an interview that she has heard the province's calls for more federal money as many struggle to reduce fees, add spaces, and recruit and retain enough early childhood educators in the face of rising costs and demand. Don't forget to vote in our daily news poll, the CKNXNewsToday.ca question of the day, powered by Walkerton Toyota. 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
3: The Toronto Maple Leafs have acquired defenseman Darren Radish from the Tampa Bay Lightning in a sign-and-trade deal. Radish, who was set to become an unrestricted free agent on July 1st, has signed an 8-year contract worth $68 million with the Leafs. Listowel's Corey Connors had a decent start during the second round of the U.S. Open, but finished a tough back nine with four bogeys. He's at one over for the tournament and will make the cut. Wyndham Clark is the clubhouse leader at seven under. WNBA Toronto Tempo will be without both Brittany Sykes and Kiki Rice due to injury for their road matchup tonight against the Connecticut Sun at 7:30. Vladimir Guerrero Jr. has been lifted from the Blue Jays game at Wrigley Field against the Cubs. The team says he was experiencing back tightness. Jays getting smoked 15-2 right now. Your post-game reaction on AM920 CKNX. Huron County Fastball Battle of Brussels tonight as the Tigers take on the Bangers at 7:30. Milverton is in Moncton at 8. And Ontario Junior B Lacrosse Playoffs getting underway tonight. The Owen Sound North Stars will be in Hagersville against the top-ranked Six Nations Rebels for Game 1 at 8. For CKNX Sports, I'm Adam Bell.
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0: Tonight, clear skies, a low dropping to 7. Tomorrow, a chance of some showers, a high hitting 21. Tomorrow night, lingering showers likely, a low down to 8. On Sunday, sunshine, a high hitting 23. It's 19 degrees at CKNX. I'm Ryan Drury.
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6: Lady Gaga and Doechii coming up on The Drive Home. Tame Impala, Gnarls Barkley 2. And the weekend starts now with David Guetta and Ava Max flipping an 80s anthem on its ear.

0: Today's best music, 101.7 The One with Jay Stevens. And I got to say, for the first time in months, I actually saw gas for around $1.50 a liter earlier today. And yes, it is sad that that makes us excited. Well, don't get too excited because it's not going to last. Just when you thought gas prices would continue falling to the pre-Iran war levels, experts predicting they're just going to go up again, which is so fitting for Father's Day, since griping about them has been every dad's favorite pastime since forever. Like, seriously, back in my day, gas prices were only a nickel, and we didn't even need vehicles because we walked uphill both ways. We talked a couple of weeks back about how whatever happens with the markets gets reflected at the pumps 2 days later. Well, by that logic, prices should be dipping by about 1 cent today. I haven't seen or heard a whole lot, but then they're going to go up by 4 cents a liter tomorrow. Now, why? I know it feels like they're throwing darts at a board, but with the U.S.-Iran deal, we would have assumed that things would just keep getting better. Well, the experts say while the war premium is off on gas, diesel and oil prices as well, there's also a deficit premium, okay? Massive deficit right now in terms of supply, which doesn't totally add up, but I'm not going to go down that rabbit hole. Basically, gas has gotten cheaper, and since more people can afford to buy more of it, the price is going to go up tomorrow.
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It's Jay Stevens. Going to get to Flo Rida in about 3 minutes. 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
5: 101.7 weather. Tonight, clear skies, a low dropping to 7. Tomorrow, a chance of some showers, a high hitting 21. Tomorrow night, lingering showers likely, a low down to 8. On Sunday, sunshine, a high hitting 23.

0: Today's best music, 101.7 The One, Charlotte Cardin. I'm Jay Stevens, and that is going to do it for me. Got to wish all the dudes a happy Father's Day, and hopefully you get spoiled this weekend. I'm going to tell you right now, if you are contemplating whether or not to go see Dad or stay home on Sunday, I feel like that one's pretty self-explanatory. It always used to be, you know, it's Father's Day, call your dad. Now it's, maybe I'll text. Piece of advice that I've gotten from friends a lot the past couple of years who have lost parents, make that time. Go see him, okay? Just as much as your dad will tell you, I understand you're busy and, you know, hearing your voice made my day. Seeing your face, having your presence with, you know, him on Sunday, that's going to make his entire month, okay? I'm not a parent, and luckily I don't know what it's like to lose one, but I know eventually it's going to be my turn. That terrifies me. So for as cliche as it sounds, remember, life is precious. I've never heard anybody say, man, I really wish I didn't tell my dad how much I love him, how much I appreciated his sacrifices that helped mold me into a semi-functioning human being. So spend a little quality time with dad, because I have heard a lot of people say how much they regret not telling him that. And to all of the stepdads and the dadly figures just trying to navigate where you fit to make a kid's life better, keep doing you, all right? Because the fact that that's where your head's at already speaks volumes.
1: Julie B and Nick, mornings on the One. If you missed this morning, you missed a lot.
2: Did your animal get sprayed with a skunk over the weekend? Because that happened.
3: Sure did.
2: With you guys.
3: And of course, it never happens when you have all the time in the world. No, and this was one of those. We'd been out visiting friends, came home. It was just after midnight, I think, maybe.
4: Gonna get ready for bed.
3: Yeah, so let the dog out. And we have a very good dog that doesn't wander off and doesn't, you know, we've never had to tie her up when we put her outside. Mm-hmm. So I just let her out.
4: She's going to go potty out there,
3: yep, come back to the door, and then I'd let her back in.
4: Have a good sleep.
3: I heard the very, very fast paw poundings on the deck. And I'm like, whoa, because she's almost 14. So she does move a little slower sometimes these days. But when she sees a squirrel or something, she still thinks that she needs to go chase it. So
2: but
3: I'm
2: it
3: like,
2: was
3: oh.
2: not a squirrel.
3: Apparently not.
2: Another S animal.
3: I saw her running around, and I'm like, what are you doing? And I mean, for all I know, it was still there and she was chasing it, because then she started shaking her head back and forth and going,
1: Mornings on the One.
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0: For CKNXNewsToday.ca, I'm Ryan Drury. The new Kincardine District Senior School should have space for over 1,000 students after the Ministry of Education recently approved an increased build capacity. The school will now have capacity for 1,007 student spaces, up from the original plan of 881. The Ontario government announced that as a result of the larger scope of the project and the increase in construction costs from the time of original approval, it will provide an additional investment of $31.3 million. That brings the province's total contribution to the new school to $57.7 million. The province also gave Blue Water District School Board approval to issue the tender for the new secondary school. There's no timeline for when the school, which will house grades 7 to 12 students, will be completed. The Huron Chamber is preparing for its annual charity golf tournament, which raises money this year for local food banks. A press release shares that the event is a day of networking, team building, and community support presented by Hurontel, to be held Friday, July 24th at Woodlands Links Golf Course in Clinton. The golf will be followed by dinner, prizes, and a chance to support a cause that reaches deeply into the lives of people across the region. This year's proceeds will support the Huron County Food Bank Distribution Center, which works with local food banks and mobile food bank programs to help address food insecurity in Huron County. Golfers may register in teams of at least two, making it a flexible option for businesses of different sizes. Registration is $150 per golfer and includes 18 holes of golf, dinner, and tournament activities. A dinner-only option is also available for those who would like to join the evening portion of the event without golfing. Registration and check-in will begin at 11 a.m., followed by a shotgun start at noon. Space is limited and early registration is encouraged. You can find the registration link on our website. From the Canadian Press, the federal government is giving provinces and territories an additional $5.4 billion over 2 years for the national $10 a day child care program, money the minister is framing as stabilizing the program. The program that started rolling out across the country in 2021 set ambitious targets for reducing the fees parents pay and creating hundreds of thousands of new spaces by this year, but those targets have not yet been met in many jurisdictions. Jobs and Families Minister Patty Hajdu said today in an interview that she has heard the province's calls for more federal money as many struggle to reduce fees, add spaces, and recruit and retain enough early childhood educators in the face of rising costs and demand. Don't forget to vote in our daily news poll, the CKNXNewsToday.ca question of the day, powered by Walkerton Toyota. Today we're asking, do you check water quality test results before hitting the beach in the summer? 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
1: The Toronto Maple Leafs have found their right-handed stud D-man. They've completed a sign-and-trade for Darren Radish from the Tampa Bay Lightning, who was scheduled to become a free agent on July 1st. The Caledon native has signed a new 8-year contract with Toronto for over $8.5 million a season. A rough opening in the Windy City for the Blue Jays this afternoon against the Cubs, 16-2, the final in favor of the home team. Vladdy Guerrero Jr. left the game early with back tightness. Game 2 of this series goes tomorrow at Wrigley Field shortly after 2 o'clock here at on AM 920 CKNX. Huron County Fastball, Tigers against the Bangers in Brussels at 7:30, Moncton home to Milverton at 8. At the U.S. Open, Listowel's Corey Connors was up among the leaders after the front nine, but followed that up with four bogeys on the back to slip to one over for the tournament. He will make the cut. Wyndham Clark is the clubhouse leader at 7 under par. And Junior B lacrosse playoffs getting underway in Hagersville as the top-ranked Six Nations Rebels open up at home against the Owen Sound North Stars at 8 o'clock. For CKNX Sports, I'm Adam Bell.
0: Tonight, clear skies, a low dropping to 7. Tomorrow, a chance of some showers, a high hitting 21. Tomorrow night, lingering showers likely, a low down to 8. On Sunday, sunshine, a high hitting 23. It's 19 degrees at CKNX. I'm Ryan Drury.
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0: 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The One Morning Show. Better than coffee in the morning. Actually, right behind coffee. But that's the next best thing.
1: Hi, this is Kaylee calling you back.
2: Oh, hello, Kaylee. Thank you for calling us back.
1: Sorry, it came up as a suspected fan for some reason. I was like, oh, I don't know who that is. And I listened to the voicemail. I'm like, oh, no way.
2: Well, good for you for not answering that if it says that. So. Safety first.
3: But no, it's just us.
1: Oh, awesome. Well, that's so exciting.
3: Yeah, we can't get a hold of your dad, but that's okay. He's still the winner. The Father's Day gift basket includes a big $250 gift certificate from Bakelard Jewelers in Listowel.
1: Woohoo! Thank you so much.
2: Can you tell us about your dad, Kaylee?
1: Yeah, he's really great. I love going golfing with him at, like, the Listowel Golf Course, and he's a really good, like, teacher with that and great at barbecuing and just great all around, taught me how to drive and pretty much everything I know.

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5: 101.7 weather. Tonight, clear skies, a low dropping to 7. Tomorrow, a chance of some showers, a high hitting 21. Tomorrow night, lingering showers likely, a low down to 8. On Sunday, sunshine, a high hitting 23.

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0: Seacrest, Sissany, Tanya, the team is here. You know, summer, longer nights, great memories, riding your bike, listening. I like to put music on inside, turn it up, go outside, and listen to it through the window. Do you do that in the summer?
1: No, I just bring the little speaker outside.
0: No, no, no. You got to blast it inside, then go outside. There's something nostalgic about it coming through the window.
1: Yeah, you're
0: it's
1: right,
0: summer.
1: Actually.
0: Right? Do it tonight.
1: Yeah.
0: And if you have vinyl, do it on vinyl.
1: Oh, I love that.
0: And then later this hour, if you're single and you're trying to meet new people, maybe even this weekend, going to give you the look, as in the hairstyle and the fit, that I hear gets you the most attention. So for everybody.
1: Wow, you're going to style them.
0: I'm going to style you. Right. I'm going to audio style you. I don't know. I love this stuff. When it pops up into my algorithm, or when I sometimes look for stuff to talk about here, about relationships or dating, and I do my little deep searches, my rabbit holes, and I find this stuff, I get excited about it. I don't know. I'm looking forward to it. And World Cup, it's a vibe. I have a friend that's glued to every single one of these matches. You know who you are, Radha.
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1: Today's quote for you in a minute. So according to Cosmo magazine, this is the look that's going to get you the most attention from the opposite sex if that's what you're into.
2: Okay.
1: Men apparently like women in a t-shirt or tank top and jeans and a ponytail.
2: Oh my gosh.
3: This is the outfit I wore on my blind date with Michael.
1: Tanya?
2: I always wore jeans and a cute top. Never a dress.
1: All right. So according to Cosmo magazine, the look that will get you the most attention for women to men, it's okay. Women like guys in a t-shirt and jeans and a ponytail.
3: There's no ponytail.
1: No, heavy stubble.
3: Oh, really?
2: Oh, yeah.
3: Not for me. Ow, it's like sandpaper on my cheeks.
2: Not if it's the right
1: length.
2: The
1: first time, you're a little... is that a... Yeah, I'm not that guy either.
2: So. Yes, you are, and you look hot when you're that guy.
3: You haven't been that guy for years.
1: Thank you. I think.
3: Yeah, no, that's good. I like you clean shave.
2: I love you when you have stubble.
1: Today's quote, just because you could be doing more doesn't mean you're not doing enough.
2: Aww. I love
1: all right,
2: that.
1: I'll wear a beard tomorrow.
2: Yeah.
3: Can you do that?
2: Over the weekend, let it grow.
1: To go
2: and
1: get
2: give
1: one
2: Monday.
1: At a props shop.
2: We won't be here tomorrow.
1: Yeah. Anybody got some beard glue?
3: Oh, by Monday you might have a beard.
2: Yeah.
1: Oh, you're right. I won't be here tomorrow. Yeah, well, I can grow it out then by Monday.
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6: Tonight, clear skies, a low dropping to 7. Tomorrow, a chance of some showers, a high hitting 21. Tomorrow night, lingering showers likely, a low down to 8. On Sunday, sunshine, a high hitting 23.

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1: You played it cool and I played it dumb. 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

Ariana Grande has launched her Eternal Sunshine tour. Every show has seen her passion for music on full display, but she was particularly emotional at her recent stop in L.A., visibly overwhelmed, crying happy tears. And she actually stopped the show to open up to the crowd about why she was in her feels. Take a look at this. Search Ariana Grande at onairwithryan.com.

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